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12: 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Hope everybody had a splendid Mother's Day weekend. Time to get it going, and Jammy J. Javi is ready and set to go. 6 o'clock, your Fitty Fitty 15. 7 o'clock, out the bathroom boogie. Chulo nos visita twice. I'll have the whole musical biscuit of the morning, and we definitely gonna have some fun. You can always get a hold of me at 210-470-5539. 210-470-5539. You know, I was thinking about this when I heard about it. You know, this whole hantavirus sounds like something you should probably catch during Halloween, right?

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feeling great, the Johnny Ramirez in the morning show on San Antonio's numero uno Tejano hit station, Tejano 95.7. Today promises to be a whole lot nicer than yesterday, and you're going, oh yeah, how so, John? Well, a high of only 81. With a partly to mostly sunny afternoon, partly cloudy tonight with a low of 58, and only about a 10% chance that you're going to need that umbrella, but yeah, take it just in case. I don't want you to get all wet and then blame me. You're going, Johnny didn't say anything. 64 right now as we continue with D.

Welcome to your Monday. Yeah, Spurs lose, tied up the series. Game 5 tomorrow, huh? Okay. Continuando con los éxitos, Javier Galván, Grupo Fama, 95.7.

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0: Everybody, coming up at the top of the hour, your first Tejano 95.7 News Update with KTSA's Christian Blood. First look at traffic, and then after that, Jam and Jay Harvey back to back and beat to beat your 50-50-15. That and a whole lot more on the way.
1: 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We do have an image of Escarleth and her son posted on the front page of KTSA.com. Kins 5 is reporting that both were last seen wearing black clothing. If you have any information on where the mother and child are, you're urged to contact BCSO right away. Stacy Keene, KTSA News.
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0: Mother's Day. 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The inner workings of your wife. 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
2: Another Mother's Day over. And again this year, I'm pretty sure my husband wasn't really into it. 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
1: This has been

San Antonio's número uno Tejano hit station, Tejano 95.7, the Johnny Ramirez in the morning show on a fabulous Monday after Mother's Day. Hope everybody had a great

95.7, El Yone Ramirez por la mañana on your home for the hottest Tejano hits aquí en San Antonio. Appreciate you being here with us on this fabulous Monday morning. Nicer than it was yesterday because it's going to be cooler. I'll take cooler any old day of the week. 80 la temperatura máxima with a partly to mostly sunny afternoon. Partly cloudy tonight with a low of 58. It is 64 right now. And well, time for El Yone's three things you need to know on this day 11. Three things you need to know. What's the most trusted grocery chain in Los Estados Unidos? According to a survey by Brad Spark, Walmart came in first, followed by Aldi and then Kroger. Wow, okay. With the World Cup rapidly approaching, fans are picking France to win it all, but AI has a different opinion. Microsoft's co-pilot likes España. And Pope Leo celebrates his one-year anniversary of being elected Pope last Friday. You know, they had those commemorative Pope Leo caps the White Sox did, you know? Wow. I'm thinking at this rate, by year two, he'll be dropping limited edition papal sneakers and the Vatican gift shop will start selling Leo Did It hats. Okay. Happy anniversary, Your Holiness. May your second year be less pray for me and, well, hopefully more pay for me. Yeah, I need more pay than I do pray. Well, I do need to pray. You know what? Just give me both. Those are El Yone's three things you need to know, 95.7.

0: tras éxito Elione Ramírez por la mañana a través de Tejano 95.7. Gracias mil por estar aquí con nosotros. And yes, ladies and gentlemen, boys and girls, time for Elione's Not Headline News.
1: This is Not Headline News. The Pentagon released classified UFO files. Amongst the revelations, E.T. was on Epstein's plane. The Americans on board the Hantavirus cruise ship will quarantine in Nebraska, which now will be even more of a flyover state. Students at Harvard are dealing with stress by signing up to get punched in the face. America, where even smart kids are idiots.
2: Ow.
1: The most popular first names for babies are Olivia and Liam. The most popular last names are Musk and Cannon. And a Florida Taco Bell worker shot at customers putting soda in water cups. Other Taco Bell customers were making a run for the exits. This is Not Headline News.
0: There you have it, and your is Not Headline News as we continue. 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

0: 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Johnny is directing traffic with the biggest Tejano hits of all time on San Antonio's new Tejano 95.7.
1: Good morning. As you get into your early morning commute, we'll start with some good news. Just cleared the accident at 35 northbound Benz Engelman. Wurzbach, just past Fredericksburg Road, that's a minor wreck. That's still there. Got a stall at 35 northbound just past Wheatner. That's off to the shoulder, so your main lanes are getting by. Now, we do have this road work 35 northbound at Judson that's got the roadway reduced to one lane. This is now almost a 30-minute delay. Only the left lane is open. It's got to stop and go from Thousand Oaks. Debbie Alcacer, KTSA, Time Saver Traffic.
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0: on the air everywhere, and whether it's the Odyssey, the iHeart, the TuneIn app, we appreciate you listening to Tejano 95.7 and the Johnny Ramirez in the Morning Show. Sinceramente, gracias por estar aquí con nosotros. Yo, ahí viene Necio, ladies and gentlemen.
1: Mi chulo. Put your hands together, chulo. Es mi carnales.
0: Pasó, vato.
1: Vato,
0: ¿qué pasó?
1: Yeah, this weekend, vato, I was real busy.
0: Oh, yeah, with Mother's Day.
1: Yeah, with Mother's Day and all.
0: You spent a lot of time with her?
1: No. Pero I got a lot of mamacitas. Ay, carnal. It's time for the chulo joke of the day.
0: Chulo's joke of the day. Here it comes.
1: Hey, Beto, what do you call a dinosaur fart, Beto?
0: A dinosaur fart?
1: Yeah, man, what do you call a dinosaur pedo?
0: I have no idea, Chulo. What do you call a dinosaur fart?
1: You call it a blast from the past, Beto.
0: I get it, Beto.
1: That's going to wrap it up for me.
0: Órale.
1: Yeah. I'm going to roll out of here like a roll of toilet paper.
0: Órale, roll on out of here. That is Chulo twice a morning. Tejano 95.7.

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2: 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Here's Christian Blood.
3: President Trump is rejecting Iran's response to a U.S. proposal to end the war. In a post on Truth Social, Trump said the response from Iran's, quote, so-called representatives is totally unacceptable. Trump says Iran's playing games with the U.S. and the world. Unclear is what the next move for the U.S. might be, but we do know that naval blockade of all Iranian ports is still intact. Police in Laredo investigating after six people were found dead inside a Union Pacific Railroad boxcar.
4: The bodies were found Sunday afternoon at the railroad yard around 2:30, and few other details are known. We do know the temperature in Laredo reached 93 degrees on Sunday, and that means temperatures inside the boxcar where the bodies were found could have easily topped 100 degrees. No cause of death has been released, and none of the people who died have been identified. Stacey Keene, KTSA News.
3: Current handgun license holders are now allowed to carry handguns and to open public meetings at San Antonio City Hall and Municipal Plaza. The Texas Attorney General's office notified Mayor Gina Ortiz Jones back in March about citizen complaints that handgun license holders were excluded from city council meetings. The AG's office pointed out the city's policy was in violation of state law. For Tejano 95.7, Christian Blood, KTSA News.
5: Good morning. As you head into your commute, pretty much most all our major freeway systems are filling in and slowing down. Now, we do have this accident on Loop 410 northbound as you approach Dietrich. It's in the right lane as you stop and go from Rigsby. This stall at I-10 westbound Woodlake Parkway, that's off to the left shoulder, so your main lanes are getting by. Road work on 35, northeast side of town. This is our heaviest delay. Northbound 35 approaching Judson. Roadway reduced to one lane. Just the left lane is open, so start moving over. Stop and go from 410, a 40-minute delay. So if you need an alternate route, Randolph Boulevard. I'm Debbie Alcacer, KTSA Time Saver Traffic.
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Jammy J. Hobby mixing it up with your bathroom boogie, and you can always hit me up at 210-470-5539, 210-470-5539. 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

0: 5.7, Johnny Ramirez por la mañana. Disappointing loss last night for the Spurs, so game 5 is set for tomorrow, and I know you've got it all planned out. You're going over to the Rock at La Cantera, maybe you're going to the Frost, maybe you've got a little Spurs party going on in your neighborhood. Whatever the situation may be, party safe, but I know you've planned it all out, right?
1: 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The only thing we don't plan for is getting thrown in jail. And if that happens to you, do yourself a favor and everybody involved and call our good friend, El Compadre Albert, his great staff at AA Best Bail Bonds, 210-225-2121. That's it, 210-225-2121. Nobody beats their price. 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They've got a free shuttle service. Discretion is the name of the game, so no need to call an attorney or be forced into a PR bond. Just make the call. 210-225-2121. Oficinas throughout San Antonio. Open 24-7, 365 a year. And yes, remember the number. 210-225-2121. License number 149-AA. Best Bail Bonds. Tell them you heard it right here on Johnny Ramirez at 95.7. That's 210-225-2121.
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0: Everywhere, Elione Ramírez, les agradecemos que nos acompañen. And man, all the big noise, you know, the government on Friday releasing some of the UFO files, basically small blips of, I don't know, lights and photos and video. And some people are calling this release of these UFO files very disappointing, and they said it's a nothing burger. You know, at least you can grab a bite, you know, to feed your deflated expectations while you check them all out, right?
1: Welcome to Nothing Burger, where the calories are classified. Go ahead with your order.
2: Yeah, can I get an unidentified anomalous phenomenon meal deal?
1: Excellent choice. That comes with a side of crop circles and a medium anti-gravity shake.
2: Can you throw in a random nondescript blob?
1: For legal reasons, we call that interdimensional.
3: Cool. And extra Area 51 sauce.
1: Please pull forward to the glowing tractor beam. And remember, if anyone asks, you never ate here.
0: Yeah. I couldn't make heads or tail of that stuff either. So there you go. Tejano 95.7.

There you have it. The latest from Mr. Josh Baca, Marie on Tejano 95.7, the Johnny Ramirez in the Morning Show. And time now for Elione's musical biscuit of the morning. Musical biscuit of the morning. Los Chachos. Y te de amar. Tejano 95.7. Let's go.

0: 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Here's Rob Thompson.
1: In the NBA, the Spurs lost last night 114-109 to the Timberwolves. Victor Wembanyama was ejected with a flagrant 2 early in the second quarter for throwing and landing an elbow to Naz Reid. De'Aaron Fox and Dylan Harper each had 24, Castle 20 in the loss. They get back to work here in San Antonio for Game 5 at the Frost tomorrow at 7 o'clock. In other action, the Knicks closed out the 76ers easily, taking Game 4 144-114. Thanks for playing, 76ers. Tonight, the Cavs try to even up the series with the Pistons. Tip set for 7 on the Peacock and NBC. That's followed by the Thunder looking to finish off and sweep the Lakers at 9:30 on Prime. I'm Rob Thompson for 94.1 San Antonio Sports
0: Talk. Back in there, Rob. What do you think? The Lakers going to get swept? I'm thinking, right? Yeah, but that's why I don't do sports. Tejano 95.7.

0: Tejano, 95.7, the Johnny Ramirez in the morning show on a fabulous morning. And wait, let me guess. It's your turn to pick a restaurant.
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2: Good morning. As you head into your commute, pretty much most all our major freeway systems are filling in and slowing down. Now, we do have this accident on Loop 410 northbound as you approach Dietrich. It's in the right lane as you stop and go from Rigsby. This stall at I-10 westbound Woodlake Parkway, that's off to the left shoulder, so your main lanes are getting by. Road work on 35, northeast side of town. This is our heaviest delay. Northbound 35 approaching Judson. Roadway reduced to one lane. Just the left lane is open, so start moving over. Stop and go from 410, a 40-minute delay. So if you need an alternate route, Randolph Boulevard. I'm Debbie Alcacer, KTSA, Time Saver Traffic.
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0: That also this year at the Royal Palace from 10 in the morning till 12 noon this Thursday. It's free.
1: Mm-hmm.
0: And we're going to have, we originally were going to have Benny Medina y su conjunto Águila, but he got a little sick recently. He was in the hospital. So we're substituting him with another Conjunto Music Hall of Famer, Edgar Vasquez y sus muchachos de Laredo. And Epi Martinez and friends del Valle. So it'll be free. Seniors, come on out. And we don't turn anybody away, but it's free. 10 a.m. in the morning till 12 noon.
1: Para que bailen el tacuachito.
0: Para que bailen y después vayan a comer algo de lonche.
1: Es todo. All right. We're going to talk about that, but also about the fact that this year you're paying homage to the great, en paz descanse, Flaco Jimenez, right?
0: That's right. That's right. He just passed away this last year in 2025, but... this past year since the last Tejano Conjunto Festival, and he was a primary fixture del Conjunto Festival for many years, performed some from the beginning, and for many years he played and closed it out on Sunday. So this year we're doing a special international tribute, homenaje a Flaco Jimenez, and we're bringing in Dwayne Verheiden from the Netherlands, mm-hmm. Honorio Imamura from Japan.
1: Wow.
0: Great accordionist también and bajista, Antonio Tanguma de Mexico, y Miguel Perez from Conjunto San Antonio in Spain. Plus, we're having various local and regional Tejano Conjunto artists that are going to be playing, paying tribute to Flaco and closing out the entire 44th annual Tejano Conjunto Festival this year.
1: All right. So here it is, Flaco Jimenez, and we're going to come back and talk more to Juan Tejeda about the 44th annual Tejano Conjunto Festival. Starts up Thursday. Yeah, more details on

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1: KLEY Jordanton from the Tejano Music Capital of the World. 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
2: from the KTSA newsroom. Here's Christian Blood.
3: Iran's response to a U.S. proposal to end the war is not acceptable to President Trump. In a Sunday post on Truth Social, Trump said he had read the response from Iran's, quote, so-called representatives. And he's not buying it. Iran's state media says the response had been sent to mediators in Pakistan. This comes after Trump said in a post that Iran has been playing games with the U.S. and the rest of the world for 47 years. Laredo police investigating after six people were found dead inside a railroad boxcar Sunday afternoon. The bodies were found around 3:30 during an inspection at a railroad yard. Investigators confirmed there were six people dead at the scene. Nobody was found alive inside the boxcar. So far, there's no word on the identities or the cause of death. Union Pacific Railroad says it's cooperating with the investigation. A teenage mother and her one-year-old son both missing, and your help is needed to find them.
4: The Bexar County Sheriff's Office is looking for 15-year-old Scarlett Vasquez and her young child, Alejandro Vasquez. Investigators say the two left their home in the 7,000 block of Phoenix Path on the east side around 1 o'clock Saturday afternoon, but they never came home. We do have an image of Scarlett and her son posted on the front page of KTSA.com. KINS 5 is reporting that both were last seen wearing black clothing. If you have any information on where the mother and child are, you're urged to contact BCSO right away. Stacy Keene, KTSA News.
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5: Good morning. We do have a few trouble spots. Let's

0: started I-10 westbound, that off-ramp to Foster Road, east side of town. That's an accident. Off-ramp partially blocked. We also have a right lane blocked as well. Loop 410 northbound approaching Dietrich. This wreck is in the right lane. And just south of downtown, the stall at 35 southbound at 90 left lane. This ongoing road work on the northeast side of town at 35 northbound approaching Judson Road. That is a 75-80 minute travel time. Roadway reduced to one lane, heavy back to Walsham. So Randolph Boulevard, still a good alternate route. I'm Debbie Alcacer, KTSA, Time Saver Traffic.
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0: Tejanos 95.7 with the Johnny Ramirez in the morning show. And with all the rain we've had here recently, are you having issues with the roof? Is the insurance giving you a hard time? Well, then do what I did and call Roofing Edge Pros. Matter of fact, Genesis, join us this morning. How you doing this morning, Genesis?
1: Oh, we're doing blessed, Johnny. It's a blessing to be here. 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
0: Genesis, the pleasure's all mine. 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
1: Yes, well, essentially, we're not your typical roofing company. 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
0: So then what is the solution, Genesis?
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0: But Genesis, that's just the tip of the iceberg, because you've got a great deal, a great special going on right now. 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
1: We do. 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
0: Pues órale, mi gente, you heard the man. Zero down payment. 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

0: 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El mero Beaner on the radio with you. 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Gracias por compartir tu mañana con nosotros. Nos acompaña Mr. Juan Tejeda, longtime organizer, originator behind the scenes of the Tejano Conjunto Festival, has since retired, passed the baton on to, what is the young lady's name that is in charge now?
1: Well, this year, of course, the executive director of the Guadalupe Cultural Arts Center, who's produced the Tejano Conjunto Festival now for 46 years, 44 coming up this year, is Cristina Bailly. She's the executive director and in charge, and she's always been kind of in charge of the festival because that's her pet project. But the coordinator this year and coordinator last year for the first time is Maria Elena Villarreal.
0: All right.
1: She's doing a good job. She's also a very fine photographer. And has photographed Tejano and Conjunto musicians for a long time. And official photographer for Hohner, one of the accordion sponsors of this year's and for many years of the Tejano Conjunto Festival. Mr. Gilberto Reyes there at Hohner.
0: Now, do you play a Hohner or do you play a Gabernale?
1: Personally, I play a Hohner, and I've always played a Hohner. I remember Esteban Jordan, you know, Esteban Chaparrito también, and he goes, no tocas el Gabernale, Esteban, no hombre, está muy, I mean, so not say a bad word here on the air, but está muy grande.
0: Yeah, está muy chingón.
1: Está muy chingón la acordeón de esa Gabernale. I use the Hohner, but those are the two standard accordions, because the Gabernale and Hohner and Conjunto music.
0: When I first got here, I know David Lee was playing the Gabernale, but he originally started on Hohner, and now he's back with Hohner, right? I believe.
1: Well, he has a lot of different accordions, you know. And, you know, every accordion has its own distinctive sound.
0: You know, he keeps telling me that. I untrained ear. I'm a fanatic of the music. So I wouldn't know. But he keeps telling me. And you notice on stage, I guess it's like guitar players. You get up there and, you know, the great guitar players have 5, 6, 7 guitars behind them.
1: Yep.
0: Accordion players, David Lee sometimes has 5 accordions in front of him. I'm like, okay.
1: That's right. They all have a distinctive sound. It depends on the way they tune them also, because you can tune them differently. And, of course, each different instrument has its distinctive sound.
0: How many do you have personally?
1: You know what? I've acquired a bunch of accordions over the years. I use mainly 3 because there are different keys and different sounds también. But I have 8 accordions, even my very first accordion.

0: my mom bought for $10 back in like 1963.
1: $10?
0: I think so. She got it used. Yeah.
1: Man, yeah. Those things are now, what, minimum $3,000-$5,000, somewhere up there, right?
0: If you buy them new, you know, $3,000-$4,000, yeah. Hohner and Gabinelli's can even go higher, and some special models go even more than that.
1: Wow. All right. It goes without saying, one of my all-time favorite accordion players, and you mentioned him earlier, Esteban Jordan. Man, what a guy. I was lucky enough to see him in a very small venue when he was playing here in San Antonio. Remember the old Salute?
0: Claro. Yeah. Claro que sí.
1: Yeah, and I saw him there, and the place was so small, held about, what, 20 people, maybe 30 people max? And I was like, wow, it was a really, it was a great treat to see him. All right, let's get back to the 44th Annual Tejano Conjunto Festival. It all goes down in El Parque Rosedale.
0: We kick it off Thursday at Royal Palace, like you mentioned, in the morning with a free seniors dance, and Friday, Saturday, and Sunday at Rosedale Park. 30 of the best and most popular conjunto bands in all the world. And you know, the Tejano Conjunto Festival and the Guadalupe Cultural Arts Center has produced it. The Tejano Conjunto Festival is the granddaddy of all conjunto festivals. Now, there are conjunto festivals all over Texas, in California, in diferentes partes.
1: En el Valle también,
0: up there in the Cowtown, in Houston, in Austin,
1: all over Texas. But you're the granddaddy.
0: This is the granddaddy here in San Antonio.
1: Man, your chest comes out like you're a proud papa, man. It's like, yeah.
0: Well, I am a proud papa because, you know, this was the first festival that was dedicated to our music, to Tejano Conjunto music in the whole world. You know, and we brought in musicians from all over the world to perform here, and all of the best and most popular conjuntos have performed at the festival. And we've always, besides presenting the most popular and the best in the genre, we've always presented those new up-and-coming conjuntos also that had never performed the festival.
1: Right.
0: And even students. That has been one of the highlights for me at the Conjunto Festival, is we present these young students that are learning acordeon, bajo sexto, that have ensembles. They tell me that in El Valle, tienen como, you know, 60 conjunto programs in middle school and high schools. I think last year or the year before, we also had an elementary school conjunto that performed at the festival from JT Canales Elementary in Brownsville, Isaventaron. So it gives my heart a lot of pleasure to know that Tejano and conjunto music is going the route of sort of mariachi. You know, mariachi programs in colleges, universities, high schools, middle schools. Conjunto is going that route. More and more, we're getting conjunto music programs in middle schools and high schools, and starting here in Texas, but starting to go all even California and different places throughout the U.S. So that's very important, that this conjunto tradition and music continues alive, and we're passing it on to future generations.
1: All right, Friday, Saturday, Sunday, Parque Rosedale, 44th Annual Tejano Conjunto Festival. People can get an actual ticket for all 3 days, right?
0: Yeah, there's a special discounted pass for $50. They save about $15, $20. 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They have the complete schedule with performance times of all 30 of the bands performing, and you can get individual day tickets, you know, order them online, or the all events 3-day pass for Rosedale Park.
1: Now, for the people that have never gone before, the bands actually get to hang out. They sell their merchandise. They have little sessions, autograph signing sessions at their booths and stuff like that. So they have the bands are accessible to all the fans that come out to enjoy this great festival, correct?
0: They are, and they always have been. And I think that's one of the things that makes the Tejano Conjunto Festival so special, is that it's bien íntimo, you know. We have people from all over the U.S., from Mexico, other parts of the world, todo Texas, that comes out, and it's become like a conjunto family over the years. They come every year, they see each other, they see the bands, they mingle with them, because it's very, you know, intimate there at Rosedale Park. They have their booths, sell their merch, you know, and talk to the people, take pictures and so forth. So yeah, it all happens. And besides merchandise booths, we have

0: a lot of food booths, you know, and there's games for the children and little playground out there in the grassy area, and plenty of dancing, carnal.
1: And plenty of brewskis.
0: And plenty of brewskis también, right, porque so, va a estar caliente.
1: Como decían en mi barrio, chineen los Stacys, pónganse en la tapita, and let's come out to Rosedale Park this weekend, right?
0: That's right, all day. Right. And we're going to have great weather, so...
1: Yeah, the weather does look beautiful. All right, let's take a break. Let's do this one. Mr. Max Baca and Josh, Tex Maniacs. El Mexico Americano, that's what we be.
0: Yeah.
1: 95.7.

0: San Antonio's número uno Tejano hit station, Tejano 95.7, the Johnny Ramirez in the morning show on a fabulous Monday after Mother's Day. Hope everybody had a great Mother's Day. And yeah, guys, I hope you got her something. And nobody should know their woman better than you guys. The inner workings of your wife. And hopefully she's happy at the end of Mother's Day, unlike this woman.
1: And now, Mom Thoughts.
2: Another Mother's Day over. And again this year, I'm pretty sure my husband wasn't really into it. Let's see if he enjoys my gift of apathy come Father's Day.
1: This has been Mom Thoughts.
0: I wish you apathy. It's Big Word Monday on the Johnny Ramirez in the Morning Show. Kick it in, apathy.

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1: Good morning. As you get into your commute, we'll start with some good news. Starting to clear a lot of our trouble. I-10 westbound at Foster Road. That accident is cleared, so everything is reopened. 410 northbound approaching Dietrich. That wreck is cleared as well. Also, the stall we had, 35 southbound at 90, just south of downtown. Still have the road work, though. 35 northbound approaching Judson Road, northeast side. That's causing massive delays back to Walsham. Roadway reduced to one lane, so Randolph Boulevard is still a good alternate route. And Debbie Alcacer, KTSA, Time Saver Traffic.
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0: the air everywhere, and whether it's the Odyssey, the iHeart, the TuneIn app, we appreciate you listening to Tejano 95.7 and the Johnny Ramirez in the Morning Show. Sinceramente, gracias por estar aquí con nosotros. Yo, ahí viene Necio, ladies and gentlemen.
1: Es mi chulo. Chulo. Es mi carnales.
0: Pasó, vato.
1: Vato, well,
0: ¿qué pasó?
1: Yeah, this weekend, vato, I was real busy.
0: Oh, yeah, with Mother's Day.
1: Yeah, with Mother's Day and all.
0: Yeah, you spent a lot of time with her?
1: No, no.
0: No?
1: Pero I got a lot of mamacitas.
0: Oh, I was.
1: Ay, carnal, it's time for the chulo joke of the day.
0: Chulo's joke of the day. Here it comes.
1: Hey, Beto, what do you call a dinosaur fart, Beto?
0: A dinosaur fart?
1: Yeah, man. What do you call a dinosaur pedo?
0: I have no idea, Chulo. What do you call a dinosaur fart?
1: You call it a blast from the past.
0: Oh, good.
1: Sorry, Beto, a little stinky joke.
0: Yeah, I get it, Beto.
1: It's going to wrap it up for me.
0: Órale.
1: Yeah. I'm going to roll out of here like a roll of toilet paper.
0: Órale, roll on out of here. That is Chulo twice a morning. Tejano 95.7.

0: like a strong cup of coffee and an empanada to get you going.
1: It's Mr. Calabaza himself.
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11: 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The biggest Tejano hits of all time. And Johnny Ramirez in the morning. San Antonio's new Tejano 95.

0: nuts to be more careful. King of the Brown Sound on a fabulous Monday morning. ¿Y qué culpa tengo? Pues, complaining about me drinking? Hell, we met at a bar. Anyway, back to things that matter, and it's the 44th annual Tejano Conjunto Festival going down in El Parque Rosedale. Now, all the music is Friday, Saturday, and Sunday, but a special seniors dance goes down Thursday, empezando a las 10 on the south side at
1: Royal Palace Ballroom.
0: You want to give the address? Do you have it handy, or does everybody know where it is? Everybody should know where it is, right?
1: Yeah, okay. Right there on the south side, Military Drive.
0: There you go, all right.
1: But I'm not sure of the exact address, better look it up. Royal Palace Ballroom, and Friday, Saturday, and Sunday at Rosedale Park, 30 of the very best conjuntos
0: now,
1: performing
0: you
1: today.
0: You mentioned the gentleman from the Netherlands. He's always coming. What happened to, there was an Asian band, Se Llaman Los Gatos or something like that.
1: Well,
0: are they still together?
1: Kenji Katsubi, who was the accordionist for Los Gatos, and we presented them a couple of years back when at the Conjunto Festival, he passed away a number of years ago. And then Honorio Imamura, who played with him, Bao Sexto, he took up the accordion and became a very good accordionist. He's coming in this year to pay tribute to Flaco. So Los Gatos still perform in Japan, and they have some other conjuntos performing there in Japan.
0: That's
1: too.
0: Wild to be
1: I,
0: made
1: I
0: in Japan.
1: I know about three or four that are playing conjunto music there.
0: That's
1: in Japan.
0: Wild to in Japan. And can you imagine, some raza going to Japan for and then... That's conjunto music in Japan. And
1: That's right.
0: Hey, man, you know what? The more the better, right?
1: And we have Dwayne Verheiden, as I mentioned, with his conjunto in the Netherlands. Miguel Perez, conjunto San Antonio, Spain. There's another conjunto in Paris, France. ¿Cómo se llama? Ahorita doesn't come to me, pero...
0: Okay, so you've got 30 bands for this weekend.
1: That's right.
0: 30.
1: 30.
0: Damn.
1: We're going to have... Los Tellez, Jesse Perez, Sus Compadres, South Texas Homies, Ruben de la Cruz, Los Garcia Brothers, Santiago Garza, you know, students from Donna High School, Rafael Cantu, Junior High School, that are performing, Texas Best Middle School Champions that are performing there. Some of the big bands, Ricky Naranjo y Los Gamblers, Lázaro Pérez, The Crazy Pimps, Los Monarcas, Los Cucuys, there's a Tremendo Cinco reunion, hombre, all kinds of bands. You know what's interesting this year? For the first time in the history of the Tejano Conjunto Festival, we're presenting Huedla Chicken Scratch Native American Indian Conjunto Band from Arizona.
0: Really?
1: This is the first time we're presenting this Huayla group.
0: And what tribe is that?
1: A Tohono O'odham band. Stevie Ray Vavages, I don't know if you know him, great bajo sexto player who's performing right now with Jaime de Anda y Los Chamacos. He's bringing this band, Mumpsigal, Huayla group from Arizona. It's first time in the 44-year history.
0: This will be interesting. I excuse my ignorance, but do you think they'll be wearing their tribal wear?
1: I'm not sure.
0: That'll be interesting. Okay, when are they performing?
1: They're performing Sunday during the day, I think about 3 p.m. So if you want to hear this new group perform, come on out. We also have for the first time, and this was kind of a fallo, I think, on our parts, because we've always presented some of the progressive conjunto bands like Roberto Pulido, David Lee, that have horns, keyboards, and accordion.
0: Right.
1: If you don't have the squeeze box, you can't get into the Tejano Conjunto Festival. That's the key instrument there for conjunto music.
0: That's like you got to have a fiddle to play a country band, right?
1: There you go.
0: You got to have a squeeze box to play in the Conjuntos Festival.
1: So for the first time, we're having Chente Barrera, you know, Grammy Award winner, y Taconazo. And
0: but he does have a squeeze box in
1: there. He does.
0: Yes,
1: he does.
0: And you know what, Chente... Chente is like one of the greatest historians of Tejano and Conjunto music. This guy knows everything. If I ever have a question, all I got to do is call Chente and he'll tell me.
1: Yeah.
0: Who recorded that, yeah.
1: And they're going to have a special presentation with Juan P. Moreno, who's going to be playing with Chente.
0: Wow.
1: So this is the first time. In fact, we have like six bands that have never performed the Conjunto Festival before. Showing with Chente a little bit of the progressive side, and then bringing in that Huayla group from Arizona first time. Other, of course, you played the Tex-Maniacs, but other groups that we have there.
0: You got that young group from Seguin, Conjunto Cats?
1: They were going to perform, but there was a problem there, so they're not playing this year after all. We'll bring them back hopefully next

0: year, but you mentioned another one of our greatest, Joel Guzman.
1: Yes.
0: Y Conjuntazo, they'll be playing on Sunday right before the Tex Maniacs and the tribute to Flaco Jimenez. So 30 of the very best conjuntos and most popular. Check out the GuadalupeCulturalArts.org website. Go to events and Tejano Conjunto Festival. You can get the complete lineup with the times that these bands are performing. And you can get your tickets, individual day tickets, or the 3-day all events pass.
1: All right, okay. Let's do this one. Mr. Rick

0: 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Mr. Ricky Naranjo, Los Gamblers. 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

0: Ramírez, les agradecemos que nos acompañen. And man, all the big noise, you know, the government on Friday releasing some of the UFO files, basically small blips of, I don't know, lights and photos and video. And some people are calling this release of these UFO files very disappointing, and they said it's a nothing burger. You know, at least you can grab a bite, you know, to feed your deflated expectations while you check them all out, right?
1: Welcome to Nothing Burger, where the calories are classified. Go ahead with your order.
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3: 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And extra Area 51 sauce.
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0: The Twilight Zone! 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

0: máxima variedad de éxitos, el Yoner Ramírez por la mañana, Tejano 95.7. And yes, ladies and gentlemen, boys and girls, time to check in with El Presidente, or should I say, former President Joe Biden. Each and every weekday morning, giving us El Yones Tejano's Cup of Joe Thought of the Day. Mr. President, what's on your mind today, sir?
1: Of course I talk to myself.
0: Oh, yeah?
1: Sometimes I need expert advice.
0: 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Expert advice, yeah. El Yones Tejano's Cup of Joe Thought of the Day, Tejano 95.

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0: the 90s versus now. 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
1: Imagine, if you will, a world ravaged by a virus, destroyed by wildfires, flooding, hurricanes, and tornadoes. A society controlled by their smartphones, where truth only exists in your imagination. You're living in a world that's too screwed even for the Twilight Zone.

0: I know, Moz. Yuri, Mr. Josh Baca, right there in the squeeze box. His latest single. I know Josh does some stuff solo, then he, you know, jumps back in with his uncle, I think, right? Max, and they do the Tex-Maniac stuff.
1: That's right.
0: So, very talented musicians, which, to me, a lot of these guys that play multiple bands have to have really know their instrument, and not just for what they're playing, but for everything else that's out there, which, and no disrespect to any other musicians out there, but the Tejano Conjunto bands that have been in it long enough, I think, are the most versatile musicians and vocalists around, because they can do a conjunto song, a rock song, country song, English, Spanish, no make no liase, and, you know, without skipping a beat.
1: Yep.
0: Am I right in assuming that?
1: You are, because, you know, our music is a fusion type music, mm-hmm. To begin with, different, you know, the acordeon de Europa mixed with the Spanish, Mexican bajo sexto guitar. We have cumbias que vienen de Colombia, mm-hmm. Afro-Caribbean, boleros. We have country music. That's a big part of Conjunto. Look at Mingo Saldiva.
0: Uh-huh.
1: You know, he graces the poster of this year's festival.
0: Yeah, the Ring of Fire man right there.
1: And, you know, so blues, jazz, you know, Esteban mixed blues and jazz.
0: Yeah.
1: And salsa, so it's a fusion. All of these different musical influences that come together here within Tejano Conjunto music and Tejano music in general. You know, jazz with a big band sound with the horns. But yeah, we have a lot of very very talented acordeonistas and musicians out there that can play anything Spanish. You know, a lot of it is completely in Spanish, but we have bilingual tunes and all these different musical styles that we integrate into the genre.
0: I was

0: I want to ask you something. I want to address something, only because I saw this on social media. And I understand both sides of the so-called issue or argument, whatever you want to call it. But apparently a couple of bands, and we just mentioned one of them earlier. I won't mention them again. But they were set to play the Tejano Conjunto Festival, as was another band from the Valley. But a lot of these bands, times are tough, so they pick up a gig here, and they're going, hey, man, I got another gig. I'm going to be in San Antonio. Let me play this gig. This is not fiesta. This is not fanfare. This is a once-a-year event that is so special that, as you mentioned, bands from the Netherlands, from Japan, from Spain, all these types of bands that believe con su corazón and conjunto music runs through their veins, it's a special event.
1: Sure.
0: So I understand that, you know, you guys have a contract. And, you know, get a little upset when they sign your contract and, oh, we're going to be there. Hey, we just picked up another gig here, which a lot of bands do. Matter of fact, every band will do it if they have a chance to. Hey, nothing wrong with that. This is America. They have a right to earn their money. However, you, as an organization that brings this very special event once a year to San Antonio, not every other weekend, not twice a year, and once a year.
1: Right.
0: You know, like, hey, man, you signed an agreement with us. We'd like to honor this agreement, and we would like for you to honor it. However, if you want to play over there, then we have to take you off our schedule, correct?
2: Well, unfortunately, yes. They, you know, the Guadalupe has a contract with all the bands, and like a lot of other musical contracts, there's no compete clauses and radius clauses that you can't play in a certain distance around the city when you're coming into town. And part of that is to protect, you know, we want the people to come see them at the right. Conjunto Festival.
0: You're protecting the integrity of the Tejano Conjunto Festival. And they go there to see this band in this venue, in this arena that is special to conjunto music, correct?
2: Yeah, and I know that a lot of the bands from outside of San Antonio, the big bands that are coming into the festival, the promoters here locally in San Antonio say, hey, you're going to be here Friday. Play Saturday, and they want to get them cheaper, you know. And the bands, of course, they want to get all the gigs that they can, but there is a no-compete clause, and they know that from the beginning that the Guadalupe has these clauses in their contract that they're going to perform Friday night. Don't play Saturday night at some other club here in San Antonio. We want the people to come to the festival, not go Saturday night over here and here. Well, I'm going to go over there because they're playing Saturday, and the festival is too much, you know, or whatever. it's too hot out there. So, yeah, some bands got upset. And, you know, I understand that they're trying to get all their gigs, but do it in Seguin or in Austin or somewhere around.
0: Right.
2: Not in San Antonio the next night, the weekend of the festival.
0: Or the night before.
2: Or the night before. Like, if they're playing Sunday, they'll want to play Saturday. So, come on, man. You know, this is a one-time thing. People are coming in from all over the United States, from all over the world to see these bands. And I'm not trying to take any gigs away. We're just saying, stay away from us a little bit. You know, we exempt local bands a lot of times from, they can play anywhere they want, whenever they want. But the big bands from out of town, you know, stay away from us the week before and the week of. And I think, you know, we talked at the Guadalupe Cultural Arts Center with Cristina Valle and Maria Elena and discussed this seriously. And I think there's going to be some adjustments and just say, at least stay away from us the weekend of, you know.
0: Yeah. Well, and here's the difference again, like, you know, fiesta. There's people everywhere. And I've seen bands play Market Square one night, then they cross the freeway, they go play Tejano Explosion, and they just played the Oyster Bake. And that's all fine and dandy because all of those venues are going to be jam-packed because it's fiesta.
1: Sure.
0: This is a very unique and special event that only a fan of Tejano or conjunto music is going to go see.
1: Yeah.
0: So I can see your point. I see both points, but in this aspect, I'm sorry, El Yon is going to side with the Tejano Conjunto Festival because it's a very unique event. So, but hey, you know what? There's always next year, right?
2: And people have asked us, you know, and when I was directing it, they'd call me and say, Juan, me salió una tocada el viernes aquí, but they're not going to be advertising it, you know, can we do that? I usually said, yeah, go ahead, man, you know, they're not advertising, so... when there's special circumstances, we've always worked

0: with the bands, and we understand that they're trying to get the most gigs that they can, and it's a business. But this is a special event once a year, like you say, and we don't want them playing Saturday at 6 and then going to another band and playing from 10 to 12, you know, that same night. You know, the same night, orale, you know, come on, stay away from us at least the weekend of a little bit, you know.
1: I mean, you can't blame them. I mean, you're a musician yourself. Yeah. You understand that part of the business. So,
0: claro.
1: All right, the 44th Annual Tejano Conjunto Festival, Friday, Saturday, Sunday at Rosedale Park. Again, tickets are?
0: Tickets are on sale, and you can get them online or even at the gate. Mm-hmm. You don't have to order online. They'll be available there at Rosedale Park. Go to the website for the Guadalupe Cultural Arts Center, which is guadalupeculturalarts.org, O-R-G, organization. 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
1: And you save about $20, you said.
0: That's
1: 15,
0: right.
1: 20 bucks. Okay, well, there you go. Buy a couple of beers.
0: That's right.
1: Or a couple of, you know, pieces of memorabilia or something.
0: Yeah.
1: Juan, thank you, my brother. I appreciate you stopping by. Again, it all goes down this Friday, Saturday, and Sunday. Let's mention again the seniors dance Thursday at 10 o'clock on the south side.
0: At the Royal Palace Ballroom with, ¿cómo se llama? I'm forgetting the names. I'm getting seniors.
1: You said Epi was coming in from
0: Epi
1: the Valley.
0: Epi Martinez and El Camarada, Los Muchachos, Edgar Vasquez y Los Muchachos de Laredo are going to be there. Good bands. It's free, 10 a.m. to 12 noon. And then Friday, Saturday, and Sunday, 30 of the best conjuntos, some special presentations that have never been at the festival before. Conjuntos, students, the Huayla group from Arizona, Chente Barrera, and that special tribute, international tribute to Flaco Jimenez, closing out the entire festival on Sunday.
1: And that'll be the last performance on Sunday.
0: Sunday, 8 o'clock, the Tex-Maniacs are performing a short set, then they're backing up all of these international figures that are going to be paying tribute to Flaco. Yeah. Come on out.
1: And a guy that just lives north of here, we're going to close it out with Mr. Joel Guzman and his beautiful wife, Sarah.
0: One of the greats.
1: There you go. Right here on Tejano 95.7, 44th Annual Tejano Conjunto Festival, this weekend, Rosedale Park.

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0: 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Les invitamos and we start it up at 5 o'clock in the morning. 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